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It's Mega 97.9. I'm getting ready to load up another Mega Music Marathon at Neighbor Gabe to get your song on, and I'm going to hook it up for sure. Pinky Square, Weezy, Lollipop, Mega. I see.

Sheila E., one of my favorites to ever do it. Somebody's old school Mega 97.9. When I say do it, I mean like smack drum. Incredible percussionist. Love Sheila E. Fabulous now.

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